0: Hi, this is Joe Elliott from Def Leppard.
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1: 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It's been so long, I hardly knew you.

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1: On a warm summer's evening, on a train bound for nowhere, I met up with a gambler. We were both too tired to sleep, so we took turns of staring

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Stand face to face, and you present your case. Yes, I know, you keep telling me that you love it.

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You know my name. Ba ba ba ba. 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
1: I had no choice but to hear you. You stated your case time and again.